only human after all. And you're only human after all. Don't put the blame on me. Don't put your blame on me.

tracks and a new CD. Come on, everybody, let's tear it up. If you want mad skills, you can share with us. I want everybody to stop and stare, and you know why, it's me, Robert. Woo!